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1: Seven, I came on 10-10-1. Have a good evening.
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1: Hello. 203 Taylor Subdivision Road. 203 Taylor Subdivision Road. We've had 6 or 7 911hangup calls to this address in the last about 30 seconds here. The 911 only weren't able to call the fire express.
0: Good.
1: There's not really any significant recent fires here, just paper services and PMS calls.
0: 10-4-37
1: now. 20-32.

going 606 more heads. So they can attach me to that CAD. That's gonna be false highway boring. I'll take care of it, right? The unit over there is supposed to be getting me interviews in JC3 at this point.

0: Stage 1, correction, Stage 2, DNLA unit comes in 893 Holly Grove Road. 48-year-old female, fraction.
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1: 10-4, I'll be right with you. 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
0: Tampa.
1: 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They said the party's separated, but the male is supposed to be back en route to where the female is.

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51 London.

0: 做足了。我说知道了，知道了，老同学，我刚才只是在接待呢。
1: I want contact and thank you. I will manage this process. My heart is going to be nothing.
0: If we're going to be there.
1: We're at 2104. I also advised him I wasn't sure how much golf to advise me. They don't really have any way of knowing how much the mail might offer if we're exactly to do if they decide to walk out with several masses and stuff.

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1: Tuner into St. Joe.
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1: Okay, 10-4, I'm about to turn on.

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0: Here, just before you reach this residence, at Horn Roadway, Breakthrough 47.
1: It's
0: Kentucky William 8 Robert 726. William 8 Robert 726.

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0: 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Got all the information I need for the report. Rise mail subject came in, took some items, and walked to the back of the store, and they lost eyes on him, make sure where he went.
1: Okay. 21-33.

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0: Well, I just received a call from the mail on Old Fair Orchard Road, about 800 blocks, and it's probably laying in the middle of the roadway. I think maybe your shop was a suspect.
1: For London.
2: I got that one. Damn.

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1: 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Silver Dodge pickup, pulling a trailer, lot 4 North Van. Caller got there driving up and down the road at high rate of speed and has occurred 3 times now. Say that they're concerned for their kid's safety, you play outside.
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1: Good.
0: Coming back to Timothy Roberts, off of 21, Highway 421, Hyden, Kentucky. Non-license record, negative 29.
1: And so you're around the field zero.
0: Time.
1: Caller called back, advised the pickup's 198 Fort West Wall Road, possibly headed out for 562, correct?
0: Good.
1: Caller advised the driver of the vehicle was Luther Greenwell. Luther Greenwell. Located to the police. Suspend the driver's status, well, prior to the DUI. Caller advised he was 148-149. They confronted him for going up down the road. Apparently, he threatened to run the caller over.
0: And for you advise en route to the area 552.
1: Yes, and for.
2: Point for all of you, we know you're there.
0: 10-4-21-42.
2: Units
0: copy.
2: Yeah, 10-4, I'm in
1: route, same one.
2: Yeah,
1: 3724,
2: what's your 20?
1: He's on Old Kentucky Hollow, Old Crab Orchard Road, 37.
2: 10-4, 5.

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1: 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You sure you're 10-4?
0: Yeah, I do.
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2: Charlie Cola. Just a team on mail. I'm gonna be in right back over here to Dollar General. He's got merchandise in his bag. Sure, can return it to him.
1: 2140.

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1: We don't have any more calls on us over 98. My caller advised though that it was a silver notch pickup and pulling a trailer. 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
3: 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Car in observation, Chevy car with the 47 of 016. X-ray, yellow, Edward. Almost ran off the road a couple times, almost hit a vehicle head-on, currently driving 15 miles an hour on the wrong side of the road.
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0: 49 on a transfer from Joe ER, or St. Joe London to Jackson Manor. 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
2: 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I've been up 74, this 15. Return all stolen merchandise back to
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0: 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A 3-year-old female, sweetness.
1: 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LA 54, Argus.
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0: 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I'm not sure if you copy or not, but we're in route.
1: 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I wear eyes. Feeling weak. I will lift her arm. Not really sure what's going on with her. Sorry.
0: Go ahead.
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0: 6465. I'm sorry, you're extremely 10-1, very low modulation. Can you repeat that?
1: You can't be better now.
0: Yeah, 10-4.
1: 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Dispatch time 2217 and route at 2220. 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
1: Suicidal, 3825 Marydale Road, Smith Works, 42-year-old male, Charles Smith. Stated he was going to hang himself in the bed sheet or find something to cut his throat with. Still at the facility, in the visitation room next to the office. I have EMS station in the area.
0: Yeah, form of about a half mile out from the central patrol, I'll take care of it and be
1: out. 10-4-22-35.
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308. I'll be en route from Maryville Run. Going to 3825 Maryville Road, in that area. 42-year-old male, genocidal, right current number now. Go ahead. Dispatch 2235, en route 2237, right number 6422.

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0: 54. Nine, seven, 10. 2345 Maryville Road, stage in that area. 38, correction, 42-year-old male, suicidal. Break turn in one time. Go ahead. Dispatch 2235, en route 2241, run number of 6426. 10-4, thank you.
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1: 2246. 10-4, I was raising the cat.
3: Mm-hmm.
1: 6, I was 358. Good.

0: 308. I'm in the area. 10-4-22-49.
1: Tower Rogers going forward, Clay County. Be a red SUV on the side of the roadway about the 12-mile marker. I was advised there's three or four people standing around it. She says that one of them's also working on it, one's bit by the bumper. She's not sure if they're stripping for parts or what the deal is. Go ahead.
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1: 10-4.
0: If you want 308, we're clear last.
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1: Yeah.
0: Can you call up here if you're on 10-6?
1: Yeah, 10-6.
0: We've probably got 50 calls. Never been asked yet.

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0: Just back to the 12th, man, out of Evansville, Kentucky. Dog Watson Road, Boston, Sprinter, -29.
2: Yeah, I'll be 10-4 with them in that train.
0: 2311.

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0: Juvenile complaint, 772 McClure Bridge Road, 15-year-old male, Landon Carter, 15-year-old male David Carter. She was there cussing at her, standing in her husband's face and pushing him. The 16-year-old went into her room to try to locate a knife and then walk outside. He'll be in a cream-colored hoodie and blue shorts.
1: Okay, for these juveniles there, kids, or say unknown kids?
0: They are the adopted children.
1: Damn,

0: 42 months. 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And it says 12,000 block. I just looked at the map. It says then that that's about the 10.5 mile marker. It's like, going to be in Clay County there.
1: And four callers, it is right at the line on the Laurel County side.
0: Okay, 10-4.

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0: I'm 98, this 1012. I talked to the Shively Police Department Sergeant. This female's gonna make her way up there, speak with them. Be 98 off of it.
1: 23.
0: I'll be in right through that alarm on North Carolina Road.

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0: London City Fire, London Law County Fire Department. EMS Station 1, the units come in a possible fire, residential structure fire. We 518 Sulphur Drive, right behind Big Boys. Caller advised you hear two loud ones from the residence. Can't see any flames, but can see smoke. The Law County Fire Department, London City Fire Department, EMS Station 1, has come in a possible residential structure fire, 518 Sulphurst Drive. Caller said they hear two loud booms come from the residence. Can't see any flames, but can see smoke. Dispatch time 251.
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1: Caller advised they heard two loud booms coming from the residence next door. Can't see any flames, can't see smoke. Wait for that number and time.
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0: The Atlas vehicle, east parkway between Johnson 192. It's got a plate case or something that's coming to stay, but I have a possible 28 fleet vehicle plate, George, John, 5275.

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That fleet plate I gave you is possibly going to be registered out of Florida, out of Kentucky. Oh, well, when you're ready.

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1: Three, Charles, seven, William, Robert, Tom, Charles, Lincoln, five, King, George, six, four, seven, one, 2, 9. Come copy.
0: Copy, stand by.

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1: Go ahead.
0: I've got a white Ram 3500, expired as of March the 4th of 2020. 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
1: Yeah, I'm following it. Seems like that's going to be the vehicle here. We'll just put that on the can. Thank you.
0: 10-4-3-38.

0: Attention, one lady, come pick.
1: Well, first check, calling by Knox County Deputy. It's going to be on a 14-year-old female, leg injury pain. He's texting his daughter, saying she's thinking about harming herself. It's one of the unit, go speak to the female.
2: Thankful. All right, so, Ben, right?

0: Jeito da voz.
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0: Ouvindo, Ralf.
1: Going to 71 Lowly Dugger Road. It's going to pale yellow double wide with a maroon car on the driveway. 85-year-old female, shortness of lungs, currently on 2 liters of O2. The history of heart attack, break her a number of times.
0: Good.
1: Dispatch 346, en route 348, room number of 6429-6429.

0: thoughts to him.
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1: 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It's Red Fox, Dakota versus the ditch line.
0: Damn.

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1: 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If you want to try it however many more times, and then just next on us, then.
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0: 1148.
1: Yeah, still negative contact with TJ. 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
0: Where now?
1: Ten 40. Dogwood Trails. They're on White Floral Road, just past Tidal Grove.
0: Yeah, we're familiar.
1: 1040 American 8080 Dogwood Trail. Gonna be a split level, red brick, red Camry in the driveway. 96-year-old female falls. I don't believe she's injured. Just taking above. Break for a number and come.
0: Go ahead.
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0: 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I'm going to call her in reference to a tech report.
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0: 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Can you get me public service with Corbin PD, please?
1: 1047. Warning, you need to speak to one of their units or to check their dispatch.
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1: 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His breathing. She wants to help. 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The van trailer, red blazer, golden palace, driveway. Break.
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1: on, please?
0: Yes, it's a flash. Please call us. It's channel that way. Units
1: advise you know the stage you can head in. No back alert at this time.
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0: I'm London Fire, 10-8, 165 West Carter Road, 165 West Carter Road, 10-7, 91-year-old male, cold to the touch, not breathing. Repeat, Station 1, London Fire, 10-8, 165 West Carter Road, 165 West Carter Road, 91-year-old male, cold to the touch, not breathing. Dispatch 9, 927.
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3: Request for a welfare check, 219 Witt Road, 219 Witt Road off of Old Way Break.
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3: All new my state OER, the request for welfare check was Kyle Polly, advised she eloped from the ED this morning, took off with her IV still in her arms, advised she's history of drug abuse, or just request a welfare check on her if she still has the IV and have EMS taken out or have her come back to the hospital.
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2: 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Yeah, I'm 44.

0: It's going to be a Walker Wynn. He's at 775-0250-795-0250. Good.
1: Oh, they have it really quiet. I think I copied 795-0250. Is that it?
0: That's 10-4.

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0: It's advising of a tree down 200 block Holy Road, supposed to be blocking one lane just before the tunnel, County Grove, Department of Grove.

0: one, and I was...
1: Charlie Drake from Wilford City.
0: At 10-4, I was just making sure you sang the cast.
1: Yeah, 10-4, thank you.

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1: 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We're going to 2236 Robinson Creek Road. 2236 Robinson Creek Road. 10-4 instructions.
0: 10-4.
1: 10-4. It's going to be for a 19-year-old female. They have asked, can't stop vomiting. It's been going on since last night. Look for a white truck in the driveway. Break for a number of times.
0: Go ahead.
1: Run number is 6435, 6435, dispatch 1008 and route 1009.
0: 10-4, thank you.

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She advised she did call SO, and no one ever made contact with her. Now she's on here if you want to give them a phone call.

0: You want off?
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0: I'm not Hays County at this point. Serve dial. Well, you need copies of these 29 citations for blood or anything?
1: That's negative. Go ahead.
0: Sample.
2: Something gray CRV. She is off the roadway, but not far enough off the road to change the tire safely. She's requesting assistance.
0: Ten four, be real.
2: Ten four.

0: woman fired from 10825 South Frankfurt, Carnaby Square Apartments, apartment 310. Be for a 73-year-old male. It's going to be an accidental overdose. He took too much diabetic medicine. Repeating, station 1 Lemon City, fire from 10825 South Main Street, 825 South Main Street, Carnaby Square Apartments, apartment 310. For a 73-year-old male, accidental overdose on diabetic medicine. Dispatch time 1028.
1: Copy, 53.
2: All right, 53. One.
0: 53.
2: Yes, ma'am.
0: South Main Street, 825 South Main Street, Carnaby Square, apartment 310. Ready for a 73-year-old male. He's advising me that he took too much of the diabetic medicine. Asked him what kind of medicine. He said it was nerve pills and other kinds of medicine. Break for a number 10.
2: Okay.
0: Run number 6436, 6436, dispatch 1028 and run.

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0: 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He got a new vehicle out here that he's trying to work up on. 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

0: 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Little May Department saying Route St. Joe's.
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1: Good.
0: Holding three.

0: Yes, ma'am, Linda.
1: Mom.
0: I'll be 10-8. Good morning. I'm route to Clay County case follow-up on this complaint that Dispatcher Price gave me last night.

0: one in 507.
1: Go ahead.
0: 507, is there anybody you can observe for a reckless driver on 461 coming from Rock, just enter Pulaski County? It's going to be a semi.
1: Yeah, 10-4, go ahead with
0: it. 10-4, it's going to be a dark blue Peterbilt, Stevens piping steel. Caller's been with the subject on I-75 and now in Pulaski County. He said he was all over the roadway, across all three lanes on the interstate. He's continuing to drive his bad on 461. He's going somewhere between 70 and 80. Trailer tag number 547-41-TOM. 547-41-TOM.
1: Vehicle.

0: 316.
1: 97 area, I've already checked for the game room. Can you contact them back? See where on the operator of this subject like state.
0: Yeah, of course.

0: you're calling about. If that truck was loaded, I just passed a boy Peterbilt here on 80.
1: I can try to get him back online.
0: We'll catch him if it was it. That Stevens pipe is in there out of Russell County. That'd be the direction he's headed.
1: That's 10-4 is probably him. I'll see if I can get him back on the phone.
0: Dibble. If I can catch him, I should catch him there back at least middle school on the football field.

0: the 507. They're coming into Somerset now.
1: Yeah, I'm right behind him. I'll probably get him here at the 18:30 timeline.

0: Okay, you can. Make a count on this. My address will be 11287 Highway 987.
1: What are these parents' names? I can't find them. Do you take a pull up?

0: Austin and Lindsay and Schumer.
1: Austin and Lindsay, is that what you're about?
0: For Austin and Lindsay Hanschumer.

0: curious.
1: Good.
0: Can you sing a 665 secret caller, please?
1: Do you know?

0: Lausette drove from Ada to Parkway toward Rose Springs.
1: Yeah, I'm still behind them. I got caught at every red light there on 80. I should catch them before Rose Springs, maybe.
0: Where he advised that truck was out of his sight and it was moving on. Heavy backwards.
1: Yeah, that's what I figured. It must not be covered.

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He runs 72 mile an hour, uses his turn signals every time he changed lanes over to the vehicle, and kept between the muscles.

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0: After speaking with that female, she kept talking over me and eventually hung up on me. 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
1: 98, 1134.

0: Period. Woman. Just advising a traffic hazard, 6,000 block, far over the road, 229, color visors, pieces of blown out over the roadway, people are swarming around it. A highway notified route.
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1: 86 Early Lane, 86 Early Lane off of Ward Cemetery, send me a 2301, powered by the Sun, 43-year-old male pride over Bay. He's advised he's been drinking today, an unknown amount. He's been cursing, threatening the caller, unknown on weapons, and called in verbal. And he's requesting you.
0: 10-4, show 4 you route.

0: and fiancé, showing up. Brian Overbay, Perryville. Driver status, pretest pending, no restrictions. He does have a lewd police officer, second degree, and he is a respondent to a DV order.
1: Ten four.

Gilbert Kingsley. Have a day, birthday. You should live up this morning.

Hensley, showing 417 Gilbert Road in Harlan. It's about 10 floors, no prior.

Can you see if you can find another Gilbert here? 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
1: Yep.
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0: 11-4, you wanted?
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0: Myself and 48 are going 97, early rain. Any updates from the caller?
1: Negative. The caller, which was the father, said he's there at the Ward Cemetery. He had to get away from the residence. The son's supposed to be there.
0: Ten and four. There's a strip of trailers down here. Can you advise on my ABL?
1: Ten and four. It's going to be the second to last one on your left there.
0: Ten and four, 97.
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1: It is 7 on.
0: 887.
1: Catted that one out. Closed it out. Is the next one the suspicious incident or the animal flight?
0: Fraud complaint. Fraud complaint. The animal complaint. I'm going to get this when he comes down.
1: Yeah.

0: spoke with the son. He's advising that there wasn't even an argument. Everything's 10-4, and our caller left the scene. So, 98.
1: 10-4, 98, 12.

I'm going to call 119 with the Eastern Service. Make sure he's 10-4 with Monday, seeing if they're wanting charges pushing off. I'll be 98.

0: 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You reach out to Maggard's Towing, Manchester, and see if they have someone available to meet with me today to let me get something out of that 2007 Pontiac they towed last night.
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0: That's not good.
1: Team Farm Pilot Service for night. What time do you go over there?
0: Whatever works best for Mom. I should be at the area here probably about later. I can do that as well.

0: 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Hold on, call.
1: Vehicle at there in Manchester is at Pickering.
0: Really not sure. 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
1: Before, yeah, for sure. 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
1: 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We're on a black Ram, no 47, beyond Highway 90, just before 12C.

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0: 911, end of call, 21 Hawk Creek Road, off the grocery, it's going to be time for you. 911 only number, open line, can hear a faint voice talking in the background, can't make out what they're saying.
1: 10-4. 11-24 off.
0: 24.
1: Shuttle 18, I'm not far from now, so I think you're up.
0: 10-4, 12-50.

0: of either this vehicle. 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
1: 10-4, you want a little additional there. 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
0: That's 10-4. This is. Okay.

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0: there any emergency contact information that we can get for Miss Cleo?
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0: Okay.

0: 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I'll be down here.
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1: Good copy, thank you, dispatch.
2: Alright, just 5 minutes.
3: Did you go?
2: Turn around.
3: Good. So we have a 69-year-old female that found her outside unresponsive, is breathing at this time. Mirror patient, I believe it's going to be a possible code 700. House has gray sun. Break for room number 10. Do you mind?
4: That Norman OL, I mean, you better give me that information again one more time, please.
3: Danvor, stand by just one. Yeah, Chastity Apture Averts. She's in force, correct, leans. No priors, they have to be on to it.
4: Import, not the register on that, right? I called you on that. Pedestrian phone. I think it's Norman. He didn't copy it, but I'll get you to go away on just a few.
3: For Norman Love and restrictions, no priors, negative 29, go ahead.

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0: trailer. Steve Ward, this is just information. When you go to look at that case, it didn't have verified section 10,000 or more. It had verified section cold checks only. So we had to do T-butter this, all others 10,000 to 1,000,000. Go ahead.
1: 10-4.

0: Charlie 55 London.
1: Did you cuss?
0: I'm out of St. Joe.
1: There is St. Joe 1337.
0: Good.
1: Just working there, you're showing me around there, I'm trying to make contact with.

0: 500.
1: All right, thank you. Also, we have 306 on board.
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still about, say, 10 minutes at that address. They make contact with an elderly 1012. He's advising that.

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1: Here, or you got a 88? 84, I'm in, up here. 84, almost 96.

0: On an arrival wall unit.
1: Say it only, Mr. Cooper.
0: It's going to be a white truck and trailer written on the side of the plates. Apparently, you know that shifted. Another trucker called in and said he's following him with his four ways on. If he's driving away from him, he's oblivious to his load shifted.
1: Yeah.
0: Even safety hazard.
1: Seven on the 10th of it.

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1: Yeah.
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1: 10-4.

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Be 402-510-0692. Sarah Arvin of Richmond, clear valid. 10-4, break for us, name and date of birth. Go ahead. It's going to be first tomorrow. Mary Adam Robert Ocean, last of Guerra, George Union Edward Robert Adam, date of birth 07-18-1984.

Edward last. 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

0: Sorry, I'll say fun.
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0: I'm going to be back in service.
1: Ronnie, at 1400.

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1: 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I searched all over between the 38 to the 29 UGL.

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0: George 9. George 9, Adam, 583.
1: Bradley Nagal of Lewis Prairie Road, Burnside. Spires 131 and 27, insurance issues.
0: Hey, bro, what was the last name, please?
1: Nora Adam Union George Lincoln Edward. 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
1: En route. 60 South Garrett Road, 60 South Garrett Road, Walmart, Road 4, drop on outdoor pickup, black and silver, Silverado, 51-year-old male, busyness, time, that's in my order, right.

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Station Airship, Wheeling County, standby for ATO broadcast. 3 mile marker, 3 mile marker northbound, observed for white Volvo, tractor prone, a white box trailer, triple A lees on the side. Near missed with the caller, driver may need to be checked on northbound from the 3 mile marker, and clear.

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1: Good.
0: No problem. Aiming at 101 Cabin Ridge Road. I can hear a bunch of people screaming and arguing. Not really sure what's going on. Sounds like they're in vehicles.

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0: 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I'm no longer public service. 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
0: I'm UTL here. I'm P98 and route to the windows more. I'm on 25 in reference to the same traffic.
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1: all right, 24,
0: are you
1: 10-4? Yeah, 10-4, I'm going 98, Greg.
0: Cut.
1: I was UTL on a 101 Cabin Ridge, but I spoke, never tried to make contact with people beside of the closest 101. They have no idea what we're talking about, I mean, 98.
0: 1539.

signs, and this stuff's walking across the road, across a bridge. 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
0: ETO's in charge of LB 98, break.
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0: Can you get your original caller on the line reference this so I can advise him that he's been served?
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0: Station 1 London City Fire, Lieutenant 825 South Laurel Road, Save a Lot. Gonna be a female in her 60s, sitting by the front door, shorts, greenish top. Advised she had a fall a few days ago and having some leg pain.
1: Yes, now London, I'll be out at Clay County Detention Center.
2: 2-4.
1: 6-7-1, tonight.
3: 7-4.
0: Gonna be responding to Save a Lot, 825 South Laurel Road. Gonna be female in her 60s, complaining of leg pain. She fell a few days ago. Supposed to be sitting by the front door, profiling the greenish top and shorts. Break through number of times.
2: Go in.
0: Area number 6441, dispatch 1548, route 1549.
2: Yes.

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1: 306.
0: I'm back in service.
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0: Du är igång.
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1: Yeah, that might have been him sitting on it.
0: I don't know, there's two of them down there. See if it's them.

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1: Chief, well, we're departing same route to St. Joe's.
0: 16 is.

0: 668, I see you put yourself on it there. Right.
1: That's 10-4, so I'll make things easier for you. Go ahead.
0: 10-4. Appreciate it. Melissa Scott's your caller. She's not currently at this address. I think she's currently at address in London. However, the property in question is on Sweetwater. Her ex is threatening to have it towed after she told him she was going to pick it up Monday. And he's got some other property of hers. I don't know if they are technically still married, so, or if they've already gotten divorced, but she's wanting contact.
1: Ten four, I'll contact her.
0: 10-4.

0: करोगे?
1: Yeah, well, that way.

0: on this show. It's not at all this. We've drove through here 3 or 4 times. This is a in the area. UTA. Yeah. Probably went to a house to throw. Go ahead.
1: TM4.

0: 吗？
1: Yes.
0: Bolton's was able to get that vehicle out, Mary.
1: Yes.
0: And it's still drivable, and everybody would be nice. I'll be 98.

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0: 3284. I'm trying to get you to the vehicle. It's running me off the road. They sped up on me.
1: 241, you copy?
0: Gold colored Chevrolet. 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

0: 083. So 2013 Dodge, four-door wide.
1: Yes, sir.
0: Of Averts. Again, there's 126, verified proof.
2: The driver, one's bailed out and ran off. I'll have one detained and a passenger detained as well.
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0: 4-2-8-8-2-2.

0: 10:45 from Morrow. We've got a 10:45 at Go Time in Corbin. Two white semis at the pumps. One of them's backed into the trailer.
1: 10-4 and Ralph.

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1: Hey,
0: I'm 16, Harlem.
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0: The 1193 towards the spillway on the Whitley side with Kentucky, King 7 Adam 925.

0: 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Fint en sekund.
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2: ATL 496 Roy Duggar Road, call Kenny from Pigeon Ford, Tennessee, with a request of ATL at this residence for a ride. The subject was involved in a hit and run back June 27th. Right. Working for a 2010 Chevrolet blue in color, 47 on the 34. 2 Zebra John George, 342 Zebra John George. Can I make contact with this now, subject? Just contact Pigeon Forest Police Department there, okay?
0: Hello. 65. One of them's only 19, the other one's a juvenile, but parents are showing up and we're trying to sort it out now.

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0: 40 West 204 Williamsburg. It's on a 2012 Volkswagen Jetta, silver. 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
1: Copy, 55.

0: LA 55, morning. We'll be around.
1: And 455 Grand Rapids, 171 West Lincoln Parkway, Shipwreck Motel. Caller advised me on subject. It's on the back staircase. I'm not sure what's going on with them. I say that he won't need the ambulance. Caller is going to be in the lobby there. Wait for you to tell you where the mail subject is. Caller being red shirt, a veteran hat.
0: Good.
1: Dispatch time 1638 and 1638. 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

0: line. Pitch back.
1: Go east.
0: I'm not sure how close you all are, but you might want to stay. Spray.
1: Go east.
0: Apparently somebody else from Super 8 called post. That this male's having mental health issues. He thinks people are after him. I'm getting law enforcement around. County.
1: Okay. We'll be staging here. It's, solid.
0: Motel. So it's a male subject on the, he's got a red shirt on, a red flag fan, an EMS call, right?
1: Good.
0: Was that another call from Post, advising that this male's having a mental health crisis, thinks people are after him. His name is possibly Michael Day. We're not really sure. I've got the ambulance set.

0: has been causing damage. He's requesting a unit to respond to look at the vandalism. Also, he's wanting to trespass them from the lot.
1: Ten 4 37 line, I'll be en route to your ATL break.
0: Yeah.
1: You can get the call in reference to that vandalism on the phone. I'll speak with him while I'm en route down there.
0: 10-4, I'll notify you, folks.
1: 10-4, thank you, Lon. I apologize. I'll be right to that unknown problem at the Super 8 Motel.

Social worker that supposedly got a case open on those individuals there. Told me to stand by. I'm going to recontact.

0: Alan.
1: Hey, 16.
0: Going out here.
1: All right. Go ahead.
0: They've been advised how to complete a self incident report through Corbin PD as well as KSP. Nothing else needed from us. 98.
1: 10-4-16-55.

0: he's not wanting to pay money. He's just requesting you to go out there and speak with the homeless encampment behind Gil's Time Break. I told him I'd do that. He's 10-4 on it. You can show me 98. Also, when's the LA unit supposed to arrive here at Super 8?
1: Got a 10-5 from Whitley. 152 Peyton Hill Drive there in Woodbine. Caller Amy Kidd is advising that her son Kevin Smith is intoxicated. Everybody in the residence refusing to leave. Go ahead.
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0: voz.
1: This male is not going through any type of psychological deal. He's not under the influence of anything. You just request to go to the hospital. It's not a law enforcement matter. Get loaded up at LA. I'll be 98.
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0: Truth and real.
1: Maple Grove, 61 year old male, he fell yesterday. Woke up this morning, got some pain in his rib. Think he may have fractured or broke before the break. Dispatch 1706, 1708, run number 6444, 6444.

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1: Next on this list, 47 on that list.
0: Copy, next on list to the Shell and Minnesota on 192. We just want.
1: That's one back. 15-year-old son allegedly picked his younger sister up by the throat and slammed her down. She's declined an EMS for the younger sister. The male's name is Arena Lovett, and she said it happened around an hour ago. Break.
2: Go ahead.
1: I advise he left on foot. He's supposed to be at 1098 Ravenwood Circle, according to his phone. He's wearing a blue shirt, dark blue shorts, and hey dudes.
2: Team 437 now.
1: 17.

0: 55 on. En route to Baptist.
1: Yeah, beep, beep, beep. 816. Go ahead. Candido is accepted on this tow.
0: 10-4, thank you.

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1: 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One in F11, 1064.
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0: 1044 northbound to 25, right?
1: Go ahead.
0: Indiana, Franklin, 22, 2 Adam, Henry George. 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

0: 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I'm not getting anything back.
1: I got it back as a commercial vehicle.
0: 10-4.
1: 508, are you still going to be 10-6 on this for a little bit? You could go ahead and wrap that up in the world.

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0: 301. 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
0: This student has been returned home. I've advised grandmother of the CDW process. She's 10-4 with that. So she's going to start Monday. 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

Baxter there. I got a burglary alarm commercial, 131 Carroll Drive. It's going to be a car garage storage. Contact number, I'm going to attempt to make contact.

1 and 319. Yourself on, yes, sir. The 18-year-old sister being harassed online by another 18-year-old. I think they've already spoken to county, not gotten anywhere. 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
0: 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Domestic between Scott Stuber, Trevor Caldwell, and Georgie Caldwell. Break.
1: Go ahead.
0: Scott Stuber is dating Georgie Caldwell. Trevor Caldwell is Georgie's brother. Scott's advising he got to an altercation with Georgie over finances and money. Apparently, Trevor got upset, chased him out of the house, got on his vehicle and tried to run the collar down. Then he kicked his window out. He's covered in blood. They're all in a verbal altercation in the driveway at this time. They declined him in.
2: 10-4.
0: In route 1810. And weapons. I'm trying to get further on this. They're all arguing.
1: 37-1, I'll be in route 24.
0: 18.

0: unit now, Blankley Road. Go ahead. I finally got them to separate. The caller, Scott Stuber, is going to be in the house. His girlfriend, Georgie, and the girlfriend's brother are going to be outside of the driveway. That's where they're supposed to be standing by us.
1: Damn, boy.
0: Thank you.

0: female brother doesn't live there. He's just been staying there for the last 2 days. So he doesn't have any belongings there. Trevor's also alleging that Scott stole his sister's wallet. That's why he chased him down with his truck and kicked his window in. Just make you aware.
1: 10-4.

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0: Located Scott, Georgie, Stowell, Mary Claire 29, clear EPO DVO. I'm ETL on Trevor Caldwell, Stowell. I'm not sure if it's a different name or what. Also, my caller advised that he had some marijuana paraphernalia laying everywhere. He just wanted to make me aware of that, I guess.
1: Okay, 10-4, thank you.

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3: Do it.
2: 10-4. Brad Settle, a caller that has called multiple times. Vossi wants to speak to a trooper about this mail and what he can do to get him arrested.

0: trailers that sit off to the right side of the road. It's the second one on the right. It should be the one in the middle between two other trailers.
1: Jam, what?

0: 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That'll be 1098. The jail only charges the warrant. 1015 is lodged.
1: Page 1108, 138 Indian Camp Road, 138 Indian Camp Road. 47-year-old male, advised he's having liver issues, he's retaining lots of fluid, he's swollen, pain all over.
0: Mm-hmm.

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0: Airground for 138-138 Indian Camp Road. 47-year-old male. 5-day got liver issues. Says he's retaining a lot of fluid. He's got a swollen stomach. He's complaining of pain all over. Break.
1: Failure.
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1: 37, go.
0: Go ahead, 1-2-3-2-0-4-6-1.
1: This address would be over the tracks. Unless you just took me to the address, but there's no house on my left. 37. Can you get in one more time? I'm sorry. I think the first part of your transmission got cut off there. It was a little choppy.
0: Yes, Sam, 1-2-3-2-0-4-6-1. Good job, man.

0: 47 in that vehicle as well, go ahead.
1: Break for it. Charles, 035.
0: E-10-4 with it already.
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0: You get your speak to officer phone, I'll take.
1: Yeah, I have

0: 11-24-11. 11-24. Oh, he's been 98 out here. Yeah, I say it's from all parties, so it's wanting to press any charges or anything out here. If I was all parties, APOs and 29s will be 98.
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0: Oh, so just for the log on that cat, the boyfriend of the female out here is going to be yelling 98 for the time being.
1: 1838.

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1: ATL, right around Mariah Road and Hot Creek Road, Caller advised there's an older female walking in the roadway wearing jogging pants, house shoes, and she's holding a cup. I advise she's walking south towards off Pop's Grocery in West 80.
0: Temple, 27 Benrow.
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0: 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They're declining at this time. I'll tell them if they have any issues tomorrow, they can give us a call. 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

0: 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This seems to be more of a lover's quarrel than it is actually worried about somebody up at 1029. I'm advising him the same thing we've been advising him.
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0: 27. Can I get a LA unit to come out here and check on this female? She's sweating pretty good and can't answer any of my questions.
1: Yeah. I'm getting right out there. How far down Hawk Creek are you?
0: That's a 500 block of Hawk Creek.
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1: That says out with a female, sweating profusely, unable to answer questions. Twenty-seven. 1127, go ahead.
2: She's advised she's had 13 before.
1: Your radio cut out. I advised her, I copied. She advised she had 13 before, and that was it.
2: 13 strokes. You copy?
1: Beautiful. You copy on them. Beautiful. You'll be going to the 500 block of Hawk Creek Road, 500 block of Hawk Creek Road, West 80. It's going to be for a older female. We had ATL law enforcement out there. He's about female sweating and unable to answer any questions. She's also about, she's had 13 strokes in the past. Right for them right now.
0: Go ahead.
1: Her number is 6447, 6447. Dispatch 1006 and route at 1907.
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1: 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Well, on Nicholas Combs, 214 Pilot Drive.
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2: It's going to be 321 Hot Creek Road. 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

0: 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The subject is extremely healthy to Alvin River.
1: Thank you for going.
0: Okay, there, this subject is an army veteran, so like you said, pretty bad to mention. He had several firearms on his person. In this case, we'll deal with him again.

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0: 10-4, stand by. What state is this subject supposed to be from?
1: It's supposed to be from Corbin, in Kentucky.

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0: Highway 55, London.
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